The thing is, it's not what you wear, it's how you wear it. You can't buy that. It's up here. You've got to learn it. That's why all these silly fuckers have ended up looking the same. It's because gear ain't a statement for them. It's a fucking uniform.

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Well, everybody, that is it for the night. I've actually run over my allotted time. So, sorry. Anyways, that's my birthday show. We had some punk rock, we had some oi, we had some bavarock rock, we had some Celtic punk. We had a lot of stuff in there, some good, some bad, some ugly. Some very good, some very ugly. Actually, there was nothing very ugly in there tonight at all. So, anyways. Yeah, that was it. My birthday show. So, enjoy the rest of your week. Take care of yourselves. Take care of one another. Wish me luck as I do some traveling. And, yeah, that's it. Come back next Wednesday for more of this bullshit. Well, actually, no, next Wednesday. Yeah, come back next Wednesday. We'll be here, I'm sure, one way or another. Anyways. Until then, be safe, be well, be happy, be horny, and most importantly, be yourself. My name is Phil. Tell Paul happy birthday, and we'll see you all soon. Adios.

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1: Scott. Yes, good morning, good afternoon, good evening, wherever you're listening from in the Boot Boy world. I'm Phil B, and welcome along to the Brevi Reggae Show. So I hope you're having a good day. We'll start off with this one.

0: Yeah, there you go. The Magisterians and So Many Times. We're going to play you one of our jingles from the sponsors.
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you go, the Meditations, and running from Jamaica. I don't know about running from. I wish we were running to. Listening to music like that. I'm going to play you a little instrumental from Black Jade. There's a little track called Feeling Summer.

Yeah, don't forget, if you've got any requests or comments, please contact me on philbbootboyradio@gmail.com. 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
1: 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I've got my first request. This one's for Patrick. He's over there in Limerick in Southern Ireland, and he wanted to hear the old Mick DeVille number by Buddy Clark, and it's called Be Thankful.

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0: And Bruce Lee, enter the truck now.

Enter the dragon. This is Kung Fu.

Yeah, so there you go. That was Joy White and Lady Lady, and also the Upsetters with, what was it called? Oh, yes, Enter the Dragon.

Yeah, this is the Paragons from 1969. Change your style.

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0: There you go, Jimmy London is moving on. Don't forget, the Brevi Reggae Show is coming to you today from El Toro in Granada province, and that is Andalusia, Spain. Hope you're enjoying the show. Carry on with this one.
1: Wake up. This is a new scam. Champion song. Champion song.
0: Yeah, the Meditations. And it's called Miracle.

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Yeah, that one came Boom and Maurice Francis. This is Teddy Charmer.

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1: Well, a very good morning, afternoon, evening, ska family. How you doing? Well, back from another great ska month. All that, I want to say a massive thank you to Big Daddy Bright. He smashed at ska month as well. And also to Mark Wilson, the musical liquidator. Thanks for the shows, guys. So as you can hear, croaky voice and all the rest of it as what happens with Scarlet. Absolutely cream, cracking as well. Blimey, what are we going to do? Right, okay. Tell you what we're going to do. We're going to kick off with this.

a massive thank you to all the DJs that have taken. From Big Boy Radio, of course. Awesome, guys.

That's the Big Boy Scar Show with me, Jeff Longbart. Slim Smith's Love and Devotion.

this one for the techniques. Gotta say a special, special hello to Marna. So I speak to Andy and Suzanne at Skarmouth. And they were telling me all about you. They said that you might invite me round for dinner sometime. Welcome aboard, Marna. Glad you enjoy Boot Boy Radio.

How about that? Especially for Marna, that was the technique, sir. Summertime. What about this? Another oldie for you. Boot Boy Scar Show with me, Jeff Longbar.

say a big hello to Denise. She was chasing me around all weekend at Scarma. I had to run away several times. She was playing with my knees. Trying to snog me. Is she like that, Denise? Must be from Southend or something. Highlight of the weekend for me was Buster Shuffle. Absolute awesome.

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Dennis Walks having a party. What a top man he is. Been a great set at Skarmouth this weekend. He's a beautiful soul as well. Had a bit of a party with him on Wednesday night before it all kicked off. And it was awesome. Top man. Played with so many people. Mr. Bassman.

Overs, Gibson All Stars, Day by Day. You know things are getting worse. Hope you're all with us still.

How about that? Brilliant stuff. Got to say a massive thank you to Martin and Vinnie Brogan, of course, looking after me over the weekend and looking after things at Skarmouth. They were absolutely, well, couldn't do it without them. Once again, a big thank you to all our DJs that turned up. You've done brilliant, lads and lasses.

Yes, Marnie, you know. Suzanne and Andy. Forget inviting them round for dinner. Get me round there. Adults only. That's what I say.

lovely, lovely, lovely stuff. It is the Boot Boy Scar Show with me, Jeff Longbar. Welcome along. Exhausted from Scarmouth. What? Was it worth it? It was. Great catching up with new people and old friends as well. Next up for us is Scalloway up in Scotland. Have you got your tickets for that? We have a Colin or Karen McBurney. 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Head to the gigs and events. And all the events we're doing. There's a ticket link, okay? Just go on there. Grab your tickets.

I'm going to play up all the listeners listening on Alexa. That's quite simple. All you have to do is go, Alexa, turn the music up. I'll get lots of messages now, so just turn it up.

0: gonna move on top. 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
0: Coming from back.
1: It's the 22nd to the 25th of October, so 2.5 weeks away from us. It's at Dumfries in Scotland. We've got King Hammond, the Soul Bouncers, Dad Manners, Rookie Numbers, Island Collective, Scaladonia, CJ Jackson, Shape, Mr. Agent One in Town. 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
1: 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There's a link on there. Love to see you there. Scotland's number one.
0: I'm gonna move on top. They will be caught in my trap. Girls in my lap. Coming from back. Leave me now.

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1: 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Give me fire!

Welcome back, the second half of the Boot Boy Scar Show. Me, Jeff Longbar. How you doing? Yeah, did you have a good scar? Of course you did. This is the Champions Incorporated, the good, the bad, and the boss.

Champions Inc. Good, the bad, and the bastard. Well, the second half of the show, I'm just doing it as it comes on the playlist. Whatever's in there, you're getting, whether that's good, bad, or different. This for the techniques, we don't care. The Big Boy Scar Show, me, Jeff Lombard. Good evening.

and stuff there. That's a topic of McKinley's and Sonics. That called African Melody. Big Boy Scar Show with me, Jeff Longbar. 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So wet out, blues,

message to you, Rudy, of course, Dandy Livingstone, living legend, what a man. This is Soweto featuring BBC, the gay lad, this Jamaican girl. It's the Boot Boy Scar Show with me, Jeff Longbar. Welcome along. Just getting over Scar, man. I'm trying to.

Blues Busters there with Gone Is Yesterday. What about this from Derek Morgan? Another living legend with his soft hand. Big Boy Scar Show with Jeff Lombard.

Derek Morgan's soft hand there. Right, we're off to the Studio One now, and a Marcia Griffiths track with Words. What a great track this is as well. I'll try not to sing over the top of it, don't worry.

0: Marcia Griffiths there on the Studio One label with Words. Well, what about this one? The Assassin, a.k.a. Agent Assassin.
1: The original!

It's us, and aka Agent Space. Oh no, Space. I'm spaced. Agent Sasko, that was mixed up. This is Hopeton Lindo. This is Terror.

Hope to Lindo there with Terror. It's the Boot Boy Scar Show with me, Jeff Lombard. It's a Monday. Just back from Scarmouth. What a weekend, mate. 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
1: Well, before the break, we had a couple of

over there with Magic Cuts, this one from the Obsession. It's the Boot Boy Scar Show. Just got home a little while ago. We're live on the radio on Boot Boy, of course. Is there another one? Don't forget, you can get us on Alexa. Just go to Alexa, say, play Boot Boy Radio.

0: How about that? That's Julian Overnight. I'm on the phone to John Rogers.
1: Yeah, man.
0: And I got offered one of them test realistic finger up your bum. A letter came through the post. It's like, no, I'm not having it. John said, yeah, you should have it. Yeah, you're right, I should have it. I'm not. I'm just not having it. This is

OSB with Baby. It is the Boot Boys Car Show, me, Jeff Longbar. And I'm talking some stuff on the phone at the moment. And it's amazing, amazing. Right, what about this? An oldie from Boris Gardner. This is Memories of Love. Stand by for Lizzie. Come back and stay. That's the version.

Right, that's just about it for me. So let's come back and stay by the Dizziness version. This one, this band was awesome at Skarmouth. His name is Lloyd Parks. Check it out, Kung Fu Fighting. I'll be back on Friday. Stand by, coming up to these button-down Skarmouth.

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Big thanks, as always, to JP for the last 2 hours. Always a great show. Always a good listen, that. Today is going to be mainly punk and new wave.

Good afternoon to you wherever you are around the world, morning, afternoon or evening. Good to have you here. 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

Yeah, welcome along to Scooter Sounds here on bootballradio.net with me, Kev Andrews. Okay, let's have a little bit of a recap of what we've heard so far. We kicked off with Mink DeVille and Spanish Stroll, followed by the Vapors with Turning Japanese, then the Undertones and Teenage Kicks, then back-to-back Skids with Into the Valley and The Saints Are Coming, and then we heard The Saints with This Perfect Day. Welcome along. If you're in the chat rooms, then welcome along. I can't actually answer anything in the chat rooms today, but let's carry on with the music. Let's have two from Dr. Feelgood now, She Does It Right, and then Milk and Alcohol.

0: The Stranglers there with Get a Grip on Yourself. And before that, we had Sound of the Suburbs with the Members. And then What Do I Get from the Buzzcocks? Okay, I forgot to say at the start of the show that we've actually got a live lounge coming up today. So that will be at the top of the hour, which is about 20 minutes away. So in the meantime, let's carry on with some more punk and new wave.
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0: Okay, time for another recap. We had two from Generation X in Ready Steady Go and Dancing With Myself, and then two from The Ruts, Staring at the Rude Boys and Babylon's Burning. And then we ended the first hour with two tracks that I haven't played on the show before. We had the Patti Smith Group and Because the Night, and then Blondie with One Way or Another. Now it's time for
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0: It's a number that whenever we played it on tour, everybody said, we like that one. This one is called Hersham Boys.

We got a brand new album coming out in about 2 weeks. It's called Rocket to Russia. And here are a couple of cuts. Sheena is our punk rock.

next number is a number that in England they didn't like to play on the radio, but perhaps the radio of Sweden will play this track because it means more to me and the band than any other song. It's called Mister, You're a Better Man Than I.

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1: Yes, the Live Lounge there. And we kicked off with No More Heroes from the Stranglers, followed by the Ramones with Rockaway Beach. And then we had Do Anything You Want to Do from Eddie and the Hot Rods. And then back-to-back Sham 69 with Hersham Boys and Hurry Up Harry. And then two from the Ramones, Sheena is a Punk Rocker and Blitzkrieg Bop. And another one from Sham 69, Mister, You're a Better Man Than I. And then we finished the same way we started, with two from the Stranglers, Nice and Sleazy, and then a great cover of the Kinks track, All Day and All of the Night. Okay, we're into the last 30 minutes of the show now, so let's carry on with the music.
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0: Is Vic there?
1: Hello.
0: Is Vic there? Is Vic there? Is Vic there?

Pepper and the Muffins there with Echo Beach, another first time play on the show. Well, it's got about 6 minutes left of the show, enough for two tracks. I'll be back again same time, same place next Friday. And in the meantime, don't forget to stay tuned for the boss man, Mr. Jeff Longbar, who will be up at the top of the hour with the Boot Boy Scar Show. See you next time. Thanks for joining me. Cheers.

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1: Yeah, good evening, you lovely lot. How are you? Yes, you're locked on to the not-so-obvious Scar Show with me, Skullbar Steve, on Boot Boy Radio. 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
2: In the cut! I said in the cut of King Scarfar!

The unmistakable sound of Bad Manners and King Scarfar. So how do I find you on this Wednesday evening? 7th of October, 2026. And for the first time, I've had to throw on my Boot Boy Radio hoodie. Yes, summer's done now, isn't it? Definitely. It's definitely autumn. It's a bit chillier today. But I'm still in the old shorts. I'm rocking the shorts. I'm going to try and stick till the end of October. But who knows? We have to see how the weather goes. So hope you're well. Just recovering from Skarmouth, I hope. Whoever was there at the weekend, great weekend. I know numbers were down, but it is what you make of it. And we had the best time. Absolutely loved it there. And done a bit of DJing as well. Done a set on Saturday night, 11 p.m. in the lounge, and I had someone on the dance floor for the whole hour, so you can't ask more than that, can you? Yeah, great weekend. Right, tonight, we got, right, I see Buster Shuffle for the first time ever. I don't know why, but I've never seen them before. And I see them on, was it Saturday night? Yeah, I think it was Saturday night. They were brilliant. I loved them to bits. And I bought the album Go Steady on vinyl. Got a t-shirt, of course. I always get a t-shirt. So I'm going to feature the Go Steady album tonight. Going to bring you 4, 5, maybe 6 tracks off that album. I've got the excellent new single from the Sneakeasies. I love that band so much. Got new stuff from the Skints, Lacrosse Club, my new favourites. Half Price. Georgia Crandon, who was at Skarmouth on the weekend, and she's released a song last Friday. A new one from Joker's Republic, Gentleman's Dub Club. Yeah, that's it for tonight. A lot of new stuff. I've only got about 3/4 of the show written. Yeah, I do write this, believe it or not. And yeah, I'll have to make a lot of it up as I go along. So just stay tuned, see what happens. Right, I'm going to play Dacca Skanks now and their latest single. And this is I See.

That's brilliant. The Dacca Skanks are still bringing new stuff out. That's IC Fire, one of the hardest working bands out there. They're always touring. I've got to say a good evening to me old mate, me good buddy from Skarmouth. Always go to Skarmouth, or most of the time when Keith can make it. Keith and Debs. Keith's listening in his brand new toy, in his Tesla on his break from work. And there he is, got me on the screen. So good evening, mate. We had a great weekend, didn't we? Loved it. Right, we're going to talk to Skarmouth. Buster Shuffle, the first track of the night off Go Steady album. And this is The City Is Ours.

The shuffle, the city is ours. So Saturday afternoon at Skarmouth, I was doing a DJ set at the Boot Boy patio from 6 till 7. And then I got wind, because the scheduling weren't brilliant, to be honest. We didn't know who was playing and when. Things went wrong and that. I mean, no fault of the organisers, but, you know, it sort of got a bit mixed up, so we weren't sure who was playing when. So I done my set till 7, and I knew Buster Shuffle was just about to start, so I rushed in there. But the trouble was, Georgia Crandon was playing as well, and those two acts sort of overlapped, which is a shame, because they're both brilliant. I didn't see Georgia. Keith Debs and my good lady did, and said she was absolutely amazing, so I need to see her again. I did see her at Skarmouth last time, but yeah, she's very good. But so were Buster Shuffle, and they were the band I want to see more than anyone. Yeah, but great weekend. Right, let's have a bit of Deaf Guitar Pop with The Ordinary Boys and the latest single called Full Bifter.

Me and Mrs. Scarborough are super excited for December to go and see the Ordinary Boys. We're going to Hartford to see them. I'm really looking forward to that. But that's them with Deafy Guitar Pop, Full Bifter. Right, I said about Georgia Crandon. Let's have her latest single. This came out on Friday, and it's called Peeping Tom.

Georgia Crandon and Peeping Tom, and that came out on Friday, and yeah, you know where to get it, off your usual streaming platforms. And she does a Amy Winehouse tribute as well. I prefer original stuff, really. And yeah, she's really good. Check her out, follow her, and try and catch a gig. Well worth it, definitely. Right, let's go back in a few years now, shall we? Let's go and have a bit of Clash. And this is All the Young Punks.

What an awesome track. All the Young Punks by The Clash. I've got to say a good evening to Tom and Lulu. Hope you are listening. You said you're going to. They're customers. Well, Tom's a mate anyway. Known him years. Been working around his today and I'm back there tomorrow. They're definitely my most favourite customers in Littleport. Yeah, they're my only ones, but they're still my favourite. Yeah, if you don't know, I'm a plasterer by day. So, yeah, I've got to earn a living somehow. Radio 6 Music ain't came knocking yet, have they? So, you know, I've got to still spread that muck on that wall. But, yeah, it was nice seeing you, Tom, and I'll see you tomorrow and have the kettle on for, well, hopefully 9. I'll try and be on time today, mate. Right, we're going to have new music again now. Lacrosse Club. Now, they're a band I discovered not long ago. I've been playing them a lot. I love their stuff. Real good, proper punk. And they're from Tenby in Wales, Free Peace. And this is their brand new single, which came out, yesterday, that's it. It came out yesterday, so you can stream it on the usual platforms. The old platforms, you know where to get it. Anyway, this is called Hanging. Enjoy.

it's full of Bevs. I'm saying Ozzy's got a bucket and it's full of Bevs. Who's got a bucket full of Bevs? I'm saying Ozzy's got a bucket and it's full of Bevs. I'm saying who's got a bucket and it's full of Bevs? Ozzy's got a bucket and it's full of Bevs. I said, who's got a bucket full of Bevs? Ozzy's got a bucket and it's...

lacrosse club and hanging. See, children, that's why you don't drink. Just listen to the lyrics of that, you're hanging. And that was talking to drink or not drinking, my first ever sober Skarmouth. I think I'm quite proud of myself. I didn't miss it at all. So I've learnt now how to have fun without alcohol. I suggest you try it. Right, we're going to keep the tempo up a bit. We're going to have Risky and the Ridicules, new one. And then we're going to follow that by another track by Buster Shuffle. So here it is, Risky and the Ridicule, Ghetto Blaster.

Buster Shuffle there caught me out there. Buster Shuffle puke in the Duke. And I was gutted. Skarmouth, they didn't do that track. I do like that, but never mind. Yeah, that was good. Really good, Buster Shuffle. I did enjoy the set. While I'm talking to Skarmouth, I met for the first time fellow presenters on this great radio station, Neil and Marcia, a lovely couple, and they say they listen from time to time, so if you are listening, that was a pleasure to meet you both. And you can catch their show on a Sunday lunchtime at 1 p.m. UK time. I suggest you do, like you should all the radio shows on this great station of ours. Number one station, we've won awards and that as well, you know, it's that good. We've got so many great presenters on here, every type of music catered for. Right, we're going to have Captain Accident now, and this is a track off the new album. This is To The Sun.

And that's taken off their forthcoming album, Sayonara Paranoia. It's out on the 23rd of this month. Pre-save it. Do yourself a favour. It's a great album. Yeah, it's brilliant. And that's To The Sun. And I'd like to wish a happy birthday fiesta to Adam from Captain Accident. Happy birthday, mate. I hope you had the best day. And I look forward to catching up with you at the end of the month in Norwich. Really looking forward to that gig. And right, we're going to have new music now. From the Skints, and this, I'm on the wrong page. See, that's why I'm not on Six Music, isn't it? But right, oh God, see, I write everything down. Somehow I was on the wrong page. Right, this is the Skints, and this came out on Friday. I could have guessed that. You wouldn't have known, would you? And this is Pressure.

New music there from the Skints, and that's Pressure. Right, I've got to say another happy birthday for today. John from Easy Dread. Happy birthday, fella. Hope you're having a good one. I've got to play one of your tracks, ain't I? And this is Hook, Line and Sinker.

Happy birthday, John, and that's Easy Dreddy's band, and that's Hook, Line and Sinker. I'm going to have a track which came out, where was it, about 2 weeks ago, I think, King Punch, and this is They Wouldn't Want You to Know.

0: Fantastic new single. My throat's got funny there. Fantastic new single from King Punch. They wouldn't want you to know. So that's the first hour just about done and dusted. We're going to have a word with our wonderful sponsors that keep this great radio station afloat. And then I'm going to come back with me usual indie track. And it's taken off a Mercury Prize winning album. So, and I'll give you the year 2004. And you've got about 2 minutes to guess what it is, and you never will. Right, here we go. Sponsors.
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How is that 22 years old? Where's that time gone? I was still in my 30s then, very late 30s, albeit, but yeah, 22 years ago, the wonderful Franz Ferdinand. And like I say, that actually won a Mercury Prize for Album of the Year that year. So, great album. Right, back to talking of great albums, the Go Steady album by Buster Shuffle. And this is the title track off it. Of course, it's called Go Steady. Here comes-

Only a great band, but real entertainers as well. Catch them live if you can. Bust a Shuffle and Go Steady. And of course, I bought that album. I had to. As soon as I know there's a band there I like and they're selling a bit of vinyl, I had to do it. There was too many to choose from, but good old Caroline, she pointed me in the right direction. Caroline and John, great to see you at the weekend. They're massive, massive Buster Shuffle fans. So she said, get that album, that's a good one. So I did, and a T-shirt, of course. Not that I need many more T-shirts, you know. I was going to struggle getting my bedroom soon if I buy any more. I'm going to bring you now, I love this band so much, the Sneakeasies. They're so, so good. And I was so chuffed when their new single came out. Yesterday it was. Oh, drop me pen. It came out yesterday. And it's called Haystacks. Enjoy this. They don't do anything bad, I tell you. Excellent band.

That's another strong single from the Sneakeasies, and that's called Haystacks, and you can get it now. It came out yesterday. I'm going to play the boss's favourite now. He's into these at the moment, and this is The Paradox, and That's Not Fair.

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You want to check them out. You look at them, you think they'd be doing reggae or dancehall. They've got the big dreads and everything, but that's what they're doing. I love it. And so does the boss. I DJ'd on the patio on Sunday afternoon at 4 o'clock at Skarmouth, and the boss was there, so I had to play this. I played it for him. He asked, and when he asked, you do. I had such fun doing that set as well. I put on a Colonel Heffy track. And, you know, where I've played all over the country, if I get asked, up in Leeds and that, and, Skarmouth and whatever. And whenever I put a Colonel Heffy track on, nobody knows it unless you're from Cambridge. And I put it on, knock it here. Here's someone singing. I look round the corner, and there's these two young ladies there. And they were singing away, knew every word, and it turns out they're from Cambridge, my hometown, so that's why they knew Colonel Heffy. And she did say, do you know Jason Norden? Do I? Good mates with him. She armed his ex. So it's a very small world, isn't it? But we had a laugh afterwards. I played loads of Colonel Heffy and Big Ten stuff to finish the set, and then we had a good old chat afterwards, so it was lovely to meet him. And then we had a skank that night too, Big Ten, when they closed Skarmouth. Really good. They always knock it out of the park. It was a great way to finish Skarmouth. And it was good fun hanging out with Big Ten over the weekend as well. Not only are they awesome musicians and singers, but they're just a good fun bunch to be with. Right, we're going to have a new track now from Half Price. And this only came out today. And this is called The Record Stuck.

and that's Half Price, and the record stuck. Sorry about that. Teach me to go on my phone, wasn't it, in between songs? Yeah, Half Price, the record stuck. They are from Cape Town, and as far as I can work out, because it's all digital now, it's a bit different, isn't it? But I think it might be a double A side, so I'm going to play the other track as well. I think they're both released today, but if not, it's other tracks quality. This is Under Your Skin, Half Price.

Brilliant ska punk from Cape Town with Half Price Under Your Skin. Back to Buster Shuffle now off the Ghost Steady album, and this is called In History I Still Have You.

Excellent Buster Shuffle. In History, I Still Have You, off the Go Steady album. We're going to have mostly one more track from them before the end of the show. We've got, what, 32 minutes left? Right, more new music. Before I go on with the new music, if you're a band out there or you know of a band and want to get a bit of airplay, reach out to me, get your new music to me. If it's ska punk, punk, a bit of new wave or a bit of indie, if it's good, I'll play it. So obviously, you know my social, Scarbar Steve on Instagram or Facebook, but I've got a email address now and it's scarbarsteve@gmail.com. So get your music over to me and I'll give it a play. Right, Joker's Republic now, brand new track that came out Friday, and it's called Passing Through a Screen Door. Cigarette.

You're locked on to the Not So Obvious Scar Show on the award-winning Boot Boy Radio with me, Scarbar Steve. And that was Joker's Republic passing through a screen door. And talking about the Not So Obvious Scar Show, I've got a couple of good shows coming up between now and now on Christmas, I suppose. Mutiny have got new music coming out soon. And soon as that's ready, the boys are coming into the Scar Bar and we're going to do a show, a two-hour show. They're going to talk about their band, about their music and their new music, and maybe play some of their tracks which they choose, you know, bands that have influenced them along the way. And also, I know I've got a date for this one. I think it's the 11th of November. I've got Connor Morris, a.k.a. Uncle Arthur, coming in. Ahead of, he's putting on a gig. He done one earlier this year. Unfortunately, I couldn't make it. I was DJing up in Leeds at Fistful. But he's coming in and he's putting on this gig with Big Ten at Sleep Hall here locally at St. Ives. So it was going to be Big Ten and Uncle Arthur and Chris as well. They were going to be at my 60th birthday on January this year. How can I forget? Sadly, Connor couldn't make it due to family reasons. And so it's just Big Ten. So I'm looking forward to the gig in St. Ives because that would have been my birthday lineup. And I just love Connor a bit. He's just a smashing bloke and he's really good at what he does. He's a great singer. So yeah, 11th of November, look out for that. I'm going to play Big Truck now. Oh, just, this is a great album. It's off the album Midday at the Middle Way. And this is Central Reservation Blues.

That's Big Truck Central Reservation Blues. And if you don't, never come across Big Truck before, that is the new project from Laurie from Soft Play. I think Soft Play, I don't know if they're still going, whether they're totally disbanded. I mean, they're only two piece anyway, but I don't know if they're disbanded or not. But that's his new project, and he's good. Like I say, check out the album. It's very, very good. Another new track now from Gentleman's Dub Club, and they're about to embark on their 20th anniversary tour. We're coming to see them at the Cambridge Corn Exchange. No, Ian. Oh, how can I not know the Cambridge Corn Exchange? The Cambridge Junction. Oh dear, get it right. Yeah, they're coming there. They're doing a countrywide tour, so check them out. Really good live, excellent band live. Anyway, this is their new song. This is called Teardrop.

That's rather good, that. That's Gentleman's Dub Club, new one, Teardrop. I don't know who the vocals is on that. I haven't got a clue. So maybe I'll find out and play it again next week. But yeah, they got their tour coming and they were looking out for support bands and support DJs as well for their tour. I think they've closed it now. I did drop my name in the hat, but never heard anything. So they've most probably heard me before. I thought, I don't want him. But they don't know how cheap I am, do they? Half a dozen pints of orange juice and lemonade and a bag of nuts. That's all I want. And I'm the resident DJ at the Cambridge Junction now, don't they know? See, I don't know what they're missing. Right, we're going to have Madame Claude now. I haven't played any Madame Claude for ages. And this is Ladies and Gentlemen.

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1: In a world ruled by rhythm, one name commands the sound. 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This is a story. Feel the pulse. 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Now, make way for the one, the only. Equalizer.

Yeah, good evening, good afternoon, good morning, wherever you are around the world. 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

sit back, relax. We're featuring songs from Proper Scar 3 tonight in the show. On pre-release, I got mine a couple of days ago, so I'll play some tunes off that.

on the Big Shot record label there. That's the Vulcans and Dr. Spock. How are you all? You're keeping well. Hope you are. This is the Eptones and Sweat For You, Baby.

Yeah, there we go with the Mighty Eptones and Sweat For You Baby. As I say, I'm going to play quite a few tunes from Proper Score 3. There's 3D CD set that's just come out. This was one of those. This is DJ Ian Taylor and Interpol.

0: Hey, this is the Big E from Radio N29, bringing you sounds from the streets. This next recording comes from way back in the summer of 1979, a time of our lives when anything seemed possible. It's a live recording made on a small tape recorder of a group called the Loose Leaf Shuffle Band, who alongside the Blue Rhythm Band were among the very first pioneering homegrown American ska and reggae groups. The Loose Leaf Shuffle Band weren't exclusively ska and reggae. They played some cool jazz and blues too. We've done our best with the technology available to make the tracks sound as good as we possibly can. Here's Sweet and Dandy, originally performed by the mighty Toots and the Maytals. We love it, and we hope you do too. Enjoy the Loose Leaf Shuffle Band.
1: Yeah, I think I played that one in the wrong order there, but never mind, this is Dr. Splink, and get on with it.

Yeah, I will get on with it. Thank you very much. This is intensified by, sorry, this is intensified with more.

Yeah, there we go with intensifying, and that was more pressure. There's plenty of pressure on this show, I'll tell you. This is the Amsterdam Fire All Stars and Scasanova.

Yeah, there we go with the Amsterdam Fire All-Stars. That was Scarsanova. This one is a Tiny Toons and Shaving Private Ryan.

0: Yeah, there we go. King Zephyr. I'll dedicate that one to our Shazza over there in Fenniscoles. And that's I'm a Brass Band. This is Score for Life featuring Remco and Old Man Fitzy.
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1: Yeah, back to the music now on the Equalizer Show. And as I say, most of the tracks tonight are from the Proper Score 3 CD set that's just been released. This one's Joe Hicks and Don't Come to My House No More. I don't mean that.

Yeah, there we go, Joe Hicks. Please don't come to my house no more. I don't really mean that. This is the Working Class Sound System, and One from the Heart.

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1: Yeah, this is the Beatbusters and Flight 064.

Yeah, flight 064 there, and that's Beat Busters. And this next one is as Kayleigh's Caviar, and Do Not Change the Rules.

Yeah, there we go with Natural Right. The Alex Sullivan, I can't even speak properly. I think I've got the wise teeth in. This is the Accelerators.

0: 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Alexa will then say, "Welcome to My Tuner Radio app." Alexa will then ask you, "What station would you like to listen to?" And you say, "Play Boot Boy Radio." It really couldn't be simpler.
1: Yeah, back to the music now on the Equalizer Show. And this is the Sunny Coast Rude Boys and Big Night Out.

Yeah, what a great track that is. As I said at the top of the show, Monster Tracks tonight are coming off the Proper Score 3 CD set, just been released, or due for general release next Wednesday, I think. Get yourself onto the website, Proper Score Records, and get yourself a copy. Absolutely fantastic. This is the Hacklers and Always On My Mind.

The Fabulous Hacklers there, and Always On My Mind. Next up, we got the Skanksters, and this is I'll Never Know Who Nicked My Bike.

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Maybe it was that Jeff Longbow. He's a bit of a dodgy character. The Skanksters there, and I'll never know who nicked my bike or nicked me bike. This is the Scarflakes and Pick It Up Stylie.

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0: Jah, Rastafari, Namya Harenge Kyao.
1: Yeah, what a fantastic tune that is. That's the best things in life are free. This is Just Another by Smoke Like a Fish.

Yeah, just another. Smoke Like a Fish. That's a proper name for a band, that. It is Smoke Like a Fish. Anyhow, back to a bit more King Zephyr. Played some a bit earlier on for our Shazza. You can have this one as well. This is King Zephyr. And Come Back to Bed.

Yeah, the fabulous King Zephyr there and Come Back to Bed. I've not got to bed yet. I believe our Shazza is already tucked up, nearly asleep. This is the Scarlights and Paddy Mayne.

Yeah, just feel like doing a bit of river dancing then with that Michael Flatbed or whatever it's called. This is a Smoke and Mirrors sound system, and Under That Rock.

the smoke and mirrors sound system there, and Under That Rock. This next one's for Dan and Sharon over there in Fenniskill. This is the New Town Kings and Deep Rock.

Yeah, the Newton Kings, Newton Town Kings, Newtown Kings, sorry, and Deep Water. Next up, we've got the Escarette and Burke Hayal. Oh, yeah, I'll change the tea.

Yeah, there's about 17 minutes left of the Equalizer show tonight. I hope you're enjoying the tracks. These are all from, Proper Score 3, the 3-CD set. That's due for general release next week. This is Offensic and Do It Scared.

Yeah, three or four more tracks on the Equalizer show before I hand you over to the one and only Steve Curtis and his Streetwise show coming up straight after the Equalizer right here on bootboyradio.net. This is the Bionic Rats and

Yeah, I love that track. That's the Bionic Rats there. And Love is a Law. 10 minutes left on the Equalizer show. This is Boom Boom by Too Many Crooks.

Yeah, a couple more left on the Equalizer show before I hand you over to the one and only Steve Curtis and his Streetwise show, coming up straight after the Equalizer right here on your best radio station in the world, and that's bootboyradio.com.

Yeah, well, it's come to that time of night when I'm going to have to play the last record. But before I do, I'd like to thank everyone for listening. Wherever you are around the world, you've been tuning into the Equalizer Show, live and loud on bootboyradio.net. Hope you've enjoyed the selection from the Proper Score 3 3CD set, which is due for general release next week. There'll be no Equalizer Show next week, as the crew are all down in Skarmouth, but they will be coming live, and you'll hear some fantastic tunes from all the rest of the DJs. I'll leave you with this one. This is Bobby Kelfat and the Phil Pratt All-Stars and Counterpunch.

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There we go. 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
1: 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And you say, "Play Boot Boy Radio." 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

two or three more from me before I pass you over to the one and only amazing Tony Papa Bear here on BeatByRadio.net. After me. So here we go now with Driving Me Mad by The Hot Knives.

Last one from me. Thank you all for listening wherever you are around the world. It means so much to me that you tune into my show. So here we go now with Sweet and Dandy, the Loose Leaf Shuffle Band.

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Sorry about the last introduction. The microphone battery died. That was Stevie Wonder. He's Mr. Know-It-All. Next one is Gladys Knight and the Pips. Keep an eye.

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great Jackie Wilson and What Good Am I Without You. This next one, you might recognise this from a song, I think that was in the 80s. It's Martha Reeves, I Can't Dance.

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2: 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Yeah, man.
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0: Well, good evening. How you doing? Good morning, good afternoon, good evening, wherever you are around this lovely world of ours.
1: I am the Magnificent.
0: Thank you very much to Chris Island for another top show and some banging. I mean banging soul tunes, bringing back some memories for me. Tunes I've not heard for a long time, and tunes I don't know, I've not heard yet. Fantastic soul tunes. Thank you, Chris. I'll be back next week. And for now, you've got 2 hours of me, Chris P, and the boss DJ Scar and Revival Reggae Show here on Boot Boy Radio. Sit back, relax, strap yourself in. Anything could happen for the next 2 hours, and probably will.

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and say hi to the peeps in the chat room. Hi to Nora. Welcome, Nora. Thanks for joining us. Hi to me Janie. She said, glad you're back. Missed you last week. I missed you more, Janie. Hi to Mr. Dean Rees as well. How you doing, Dean? Good to have the use of your ear rolls. Sending lots of love to you and Sim. Mr. Wayne Betts, DJ Trafficator. How you doing, Wayne? Welcome. It's the Boss DJ Show on Boot Boy Radio.

And one from the Gay Lads called I Love the Reggae. And I'll let you into a little secret, shall I? I love the reggae as well. Keith and Takes, this one. Track called Run to the Roll. So playing it old school for now. Revive 45s. Boss Reggae Time.

0: Keith and Tex. I was lucky enough to meet Keith from Keith and Tex at Skarmouth. He was with, who was it, sang John Jones? Oh, I can't remember now. What am I like? Anyway, we know this one. It's the Heptones. Back at Skarmouth next May 2027. And the iconic track, Book of Rules.
1: Isn't it strange, oh princesses and kings?
0: Shay Davey, welcome to the chat room.
1: In clown-letter capers in
0: hope we find you well, sir.

Rudy Mills, that's it, who sang John Jones. In fact, just remembered at that very time, it was Keith and Tex who were performing at Skarmouth. And along with Rudy Mills came into the Boot Boy studio for an interview. Nice guys.

iconic track from the Heptones and Book of Rules, based on some sort of, it's an original song, but based on some biblical passage, I do believe. Each man given the bag of tools, a shapeless mass, and the Book of Rules.

Lloyd Robinson. Lloyd Robinson and Cuss Cuss. Cuss meaning to put someone down, badmouth them, slag them off, as we might say these days. We continue one of my favourite bands on the old school reggae side, and the Tenors. A track called Bath Boom. Not bath as in splish splash, I was taking a bath. We say bath here in the Midlands, right? Not bath like they do up north and down south. It's Baff, B-A-F-F, meaning, I think it means punch, like pow, kapow. Remember the old Batman? Yeah. Sure up, Chris.

Alan Shipley. Good evening, Alan. How you doing? And Mr. Roy Cheeseman, how you doing? So welcome to the chat room. And the lovely Christine Linkhorn. Christine, how you doing, Chrissy? Welcome.

And hi to anybody who's in the Boot Boy, the official Boot Boy chat room on the official Boot Boy Facebook page. Not that there is anybody in there active, I don't think, at the minute, unless they're hiding. There is an AI graphic of Big Daddy Bri, who's one of our presenters. Big Daddy Bri, the number one handyman, apparently. Handy at what, Bri? Handy at what? Got a new feature on the show tonight, by the way. It's called Live and Direct. It's going to play a live song from a band every week, live and direct. In the meantime, Stranger Colt, God bless him, passed away just earlier this year. Nice guy, funny guy, full of life.

just saw a picture, actually a little video clip just today, actually. And it was a video of the funeral, part of the funeral of this very gentleman. One of them, Stranger Cole, who features with Lester Sterling on this now. Stranger Cole, top guy. Met him in Birmingham at the Birmingham International Ska and Reggae Festival, where he performed. He's funny. He eluded such an aura of fun and funniness and life. Indeed, one of his favourite sayings is more life, more life. Which is a blessing, which is a wish. He's blessing someone if he says that to you. Anyway, this video clip was a band playing as Stranger Cole's coffin was there on the red carpet, and the band were playing an old ska number, one of Stranger Cole's old numbers. What a gentleman, Stranger Cole. And it sounded beautiful, this music. It was ska, but it was brass heavy. It was beautifully tight and performed really well. Stranger Cole, God bless him. What a gentleman, one of the founding artists of ska and early reggae music. We continue. We got this one for you as well. Big favourite of mine, Hugh Malcolm, and a track called Good Time Rock, a feeling good song, this one. I love them, their bongos on this.

say welcome Mr. Ernest Lowther. Ernie, how you doing? Into the chat room. Now, Ernie runs a night called the Hold Down Boss Reggae Club in Bedford. You must go and check it out. If you like your music proper, and I'm talking about your old school reggae, boss reggae, What's that? I invented a new word. I was doing so well. If you love your old school reggae music from the 60s, and we're not talking anything commercial, we're talking proper stuff, proper selectors. Hold Down Boss Reggae Club. Check it out on your socials, yeah? Book yourself a cheap hotel. Give yourself a night out. You won't be disappointed.

0: 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It really couldn't be simpler.
1: 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You don't have to go through MyTuner Radio now. Who fancies a bit of flute or is it a tin whistle? Either way. The Soul Rhythms and National Lottery.

Say hi to my guy, Mr. Andy Kemp. That's DJ Scott for life to you. To me, to you. Andy, how you doing? Show. On a Sunday at 7 p.m. Wind down from the weekend.

0: Yes, Melanie, I was just saying about Ernest Lowther's events, the regular events, Hold Down Boss Reggae Club. Yeah, you know all about it. You've been, haven't you, Melanie? It's a fantastic night. Try and make it down myself to the next one. I'll give the details out for those who would like to attend, who would just like some information, maybe. And we'll do that again for you in a bit. In the meantime, Andy, DJ, Scott for Live Kemp. 7 o'clock on a Sunday, the place to be and be seen.
1: 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I'll be back next Sunday, live from 7 o'clock. 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
0: 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Okay, we continue. Welcome anybody listening. Good morning, good afternoon, good evening.

Yeah, big one for the Moochers, that one when they were still together as the Moochers. The original one there. Mix it up. Kingstonians. We continue with the mighty, mighty, mighty Maytals. And a track called Night and Day.

Yeah, March and November for Hold Down Boss Reggae Club, Melanie. The May thing that I mentioned was the Heptones coming back to Skarmouth in May next year. Pay attention, Melanie, or stay behind and take lines, otherwise.

think this is masquerading as the Hippie Boys. I think it's Hank Marvin and the Shadows, really. I can see them doing that formation dance now, can't you?

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What about that? Phyllis Dillon and... oh, I've shut the screen down now. I really should be prepared for this shizzle, shouldn't I? Phyllis Dillon and... Oh, come on, Chris. Get your act together. And Hopeton Lewis and Boys and Girls Reggae, Take Three. There you go. They don't even tell you the song. They tell you it was Take Three in the studio. That's cool, that is. Oh, hang on. Sorry. Who are you? Get away. Now then, we're going to have a break from the old Boss Reggae 45s and we're going to play a medley and it's the aforementioned Phyllis Dillon. It's a medley of three of her songs. Is it three or four? I think it's three songs from Phyllis Dillon in the Phyllis Dillon medley. And he says, okay. Be like that. All right, now, yeah, okay. And it's by Lady Flame. Now, I used to play this on the show a lot, to be fair, and I've not played it for such a long time. I thought I'd give it a run out tonight. Hope you enjoy it. If you've not heard it and you're hearing for the first time, I do sincerely hope you enjoy. Lady Flame, the Phyllis Dillon.

0: Yeah, Christine's feeling it.
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0: The music, that is. She's not here with me. Leave it out.
1: Right now, you're the important thing. Together comes what makes.
0: The artist Lady Flame. And the Phyllis Dillon medley.
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0: How beautiful is that? How beautiful is that? We love it. We're going to do another medley next.
1: Right about now, many men come say they're the best, but nobody can contest DJ Chris P.
2: Now this one happened to be a Papa Crook medley.
0: Cheeky Chappy from London.
2: What?
0: David Crook, a.k.a. 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

0: Yeah, Christine's feeling Papa Crook. 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Get your mind out of the gutter. She follows Papa Crook on socials. Check him out. Good guy. East London. Scaffolder, proper bloke.
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0: Been banging out reggae music for a long time.
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1: Tipper Irie and Papa Crook.
3: No Jack and Nori. 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This beautiful mom says she can.
1: Papa Crook, well respected in the reggae world.
3: I'm ready.
1: And this proves it.

0: Hello? Thank you for calling Boot Boy Radio. You are through to Studio One and Chris P's office. I'm so sorry. He's on the air at the moment. Can I take a message? Okay. Thank you for calling Boot Boy Radio.
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4: Haha, rule number one, Chris P, from page 22, section 5 of the DJ's handbook. Do not play one jingle over the top of another one. Sorry, I won't do it again. Okay, we've got a new feature on the show starting this evening. I'm going to get a jingle made for it. The new feature is called Live and Direct. Now, by that, what we're going to do is take, every week we'll take a band, and we will play a song from them live in concert. So, it's called Live and Direct, this little piece of our show. We're going to do this after the news every week. And when I say the news, I mean the ad break. So, tonight, to kick it off, we are going to play Aswad. Quite fitting, because it's from the album Live and Direct. Not Satisfied, Aswad recorded at Notting Hill Carnival many moons ago, when Brinsley Ford was still with the band

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1: Should we play the correct song then?
0: So here we are. I want you all to do something for me, right? 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

thank you for joining us. Christine, thank you for listening. Goodbye for now. Take care. See you soon. See you later, mashed potato. As what? Not Guilty, from the album Live and Direct, recorded live at Notting Hill Carnival many yonks ago, 1983 to be precise.

0: Good night, Melanie. Go on, get off with you. It's way past your cocoa will be getting cold. Our first in our feature.
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1: You know what live and direct mean? Mean live and direct. So here we are. I want you all to do something for me, right?
2: Yeah.
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How's your Thursday going? Are we almost ready for the weekend tomorrow? Sending out big love, big hugs and big support to my good friend, Mr. Andy Kemp. 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Keep it locked on. 8 p.m. 2000 hours UK time.

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1: We'll drop this one for a certain somebody who's recovering from a little operation. This one goes out for you, you know who. Steel Pulse, Birmingham's own. One of my favourite all-time reggae bands. A track called Prodigal Son.

There you go, Birmingham's own Steel Pulse from Handsworth and the fantastic album Handsworth Revolution, which spawned that and Ku Klux Klan, and fantastic to see them make it into the charts at the time as a young reggae band, writing and performing music like that. David Hines, lead singer, still fronting the band, and saw them just a couple of years ago in Birmingham, and he's still got it, still got the stage presence, the magic. The band are tight as anything. I think it's Selwyn, is it, on the keyboard, original member as well. So David and the keyboard player, which I'm sure whose name is Selwyn. Nice guys, top musicians, now residing in the US of A. Fallout with a record company here in the UK, and they relocated to the States. There you go. Bit of info for you. Their bass player is fantastic. Fantastic. What's his name? Can't remember. Okay, we continue. We're going to play a song from a Leicester band, and this goes back to the 80s, and the band was fronted by none other than Tanai Brown, who's now a recording artist in his own right, writes and records his own music, also goes around paying tribute to the greats, including Bob Marley, and you'll be able to see him once again at Melton Scarfest in July next year. But this is Tanai, again a young man, not sure if he was even 20 at this time. He wouldn't have been much older. This is Leicester Band Groundation. They're only recording a double A-side. The other side, Juggernaut, an instrumental with Tanai on the melodica, like what's his name, Augustus Pablo Stiley, and on lead vocals with this. This is called Forward, Groundation.

I used to follow this band around with a friend of mine, Simon Kirk, who played he played percussion in a little band that I was in. And this is what we wanted to be. We wanted to be like this, like UB40, like Steel Pulse, like Mutumbi. There was me, the little fat drummer at the back. And Simon was the brother of Tanai Brown, the lead singer. And when I say this is the only vinyl, well, it's the only vinyl that they put out. It was a double A-sided 12-inch single, and I'd love to find me a copy once again. But they did have vinyl out on because they appeared on the John Peel shows on TV. Just were they called live sessions or studio sessions? John heard them perform at Ronnie Scott's in London and invited them onto his show on Radio 1. And as such, they feature on the John Peel Live Sessions albums. And there's two or three, four tracks maybe on the albums from the John Peel show on Radio 1. Leicester Zone. I used to look up to the drummer.

Dave. I can't remember his second name, can you? Bass player George. Rhythm guitar Van Cleet. Ellis, keyboard player, that's as much as I can remember. There was a few more, two or three more, but what a band they were. Let the Dubwise roll for a bit. Dave Miller, the drummer, Dave Miller, yeah.

0: Oh, I have to add as well, Tanai's slightly older brother Luke is also a good friend, a very good friend of mine. We need a catch up, Luke, if you're listening. Oh, Rob Charles on saxophone as well, still around and still playing sax. He's a jazz specialist as well, Rob Charles, Leicester's own. Leicester boys all the way through. I'm going for around about 1982 or 3. Could be a bit earlier. Leicester's own Groundation, and that's a track called Forward. We continue. Let's have a time check. Always 28 minutes past the hour of 7 o'clock, 7 p.m. We're through till 8 p.m. where Kevin Andrews steps up and plonks his bottom in the hot seat, steps up to the microphone and gives us a fantastic indie show. So if you like something a bit different, which is what Bootboy Radio is all about, we cover all subculture, including indie, because it's involved in scooter sounds, etc., etc. Do you remember that? Yul Brynner, The King and I, etc., etc. My mum used to love that. Okay. We continue. Going to play something by Aini Kamosi coming up next.
1: 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What a perfect combination.
0: God Almighty. Stress. Aini Kamosi back in time once again to the 80s. This is called Stress.

Aini Kamosi. Might as well, yeah. Far more to Aini Kamosi than Here Comes the Hot Stepper. I'll tell you what, when Damien Junior Gong Marley records one of your rhythms, then you know you're doing okay. That's called stress. Gonna 80s and nitty gritty on this one.

0: my God, it's a Semba. Wow, Semba, my God, it's a song in a Temba. Wow, Fever.
1: Tune from the 80s, Anthony Redrose. Track called Tempo. But a sound in a temper.
0: Yeah.
1: Tempo, Anthony Redrose before that.
0: Cut white out, skin and win a ramp, get ignorant.
1: Under me slanting, of course.
0: Why come try, an idiot.
1: Wayne Smith.
0: All that loafer, I temper. My God, this a song.
1: A track born out of Eddie Cochran's Something Else intro played on a Casio board. There's a little fact for you. 1980s dance hall at the time. Electronic reggae just making its mark on the scene. Somebody big at the time, around about this time, Caswell, had a big tune with Rubber Dub Soldier. This is another one called Get Flat.
2: I'm not going to go to the

I guess you could say the original originator of electronic reggae music was Eddie Grant, Living on the Front Line. That would be, what, 70s? Easily, late 70s.

It started off as Sound Inc., which was the name of my mobile disco, to be fair. It was okay, you know, the name, but I just decided on Titan. Papa Titan. Good times travelling around with the sound of my old Comma van. I had an old Comma camper van, all stripped out, but the roof lifted up, which was handy getting the boxes in.

There you go. What about that? Johnny Osborne and Water Pumping. Based on Take It Easy. Was that his own song back in the day? I can't quite remember. Trying to do it from memory. It's not good, is it? We continue. We got just 9 minutes left on the clock. 9 minutes. Where has the time gone? I don't know. You tell me. Answers on a postcard. Anyway, at the top of the hour, that will be 8 p.m. 2000 hours. It is our very own Kev Andrews with the Indie Show. One of a couple of fantastic shows Kevin does on Boot Boy Radio. The other one being his Scooter Sound show. Fantastic. Okay, let's wind it down for 8 or 9 minutes of tonight's show.

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1: So I'll leave you with this tonight. 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

Good evening, everybody, and welcome to the Indie Show here on Boot Boy Radio with me, Kev Andrews. Thanks to Chris P again for another 2 great hours of music. Welcome to you wherever you are around the globe, morning, afternoon, evening, middle of the night,

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Yeah, we started off the show this week with three brand new tracks for the show. We had two from a band called Pop Will Eat Itself. We had Run Around first and then Defcon 1. One or two samples in that you probably recognised. And then we had History from The Verve. Good evening, everybody. This is bootboyradio.net and the indie show with me, Kev Andrews. Welcome to AD, who is in the chat room on the website, bootboyradio.net. Click on the chat button, and normally it will take you into the chat, but Lisa is having a few problems there, so she's listening, but she's not in the chat room. So, in view of that, these next four songs go out to Lisa, because I know she's a fan of Quayside, and she's a fan of the Lilacs. So let's kick off with Angeline, and followed by Runaway from the Quayside.

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0: PWEI, aka Pop Will Eat Itself, with Bulletproof. And before that, we had two from the Lilacs. We had Grace and Vicarage Road. I've got a Welsh band coming up now. Two tracks for Adi, who's in the chat room. And we're going to have a couple from the Stereophonics. Check My Eyelids for Holes and C'est La Vie.
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1: Yes, it is. And it's good to be back. Missed last week because of Skarmouth, DJing sort of Thursday, Friday, Saturday. Great weekend away. But yeah, it's good to get back into the studio and do the shows live. This weekend, I'm DJing at the Great Yarmouth Scooter Weekender. And Friday night, I will be doing a bit of an indie set. Not sure what else. Who knows? See where we go. Okay, another band that I haven't played on the show yet, but I'm going to make up for that right now with two from them. It's the Wonder Stuff. We're going to have Mission Drive and then No for the 13th time.

0: Yeah, love Vigilantes and Bizarre Love Triangle, both there from New Order. Right, it's approaching 9 o'clock, so we're just going to have a little bit of an advert of how you can tune in to Boot Boy Radio on Alexa, and then we'll get straight in to the Live Lounge.
1: 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Alexa will then say, "Welcome to My Tuner Radio app." Alexa will then ask you, "What station would you like to listen to?" And you say, "Play Boot Boy Radio." 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
1: You are about to see a preview of the most fantastic advance ever to be made in the history of motion picture entertainment, called Hypnovista. It is a psychological technique whereby you, seated in the auditorium, actually become part of the action you see on the screen. Let me show you something. You will feel absolutely no pain at all. How do you feel?
2: Fine.
1: Thank you, young lady. We'll get back to removing the needles in just a few moments. This is the power of suggestion. This is the power of suggestion. This is the power of suggestion. This is the power of suggestion. This is the power of suggestion. This is the power of suggestion.

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1: Yes, and featuring on the Live Lounge this week, we had The Charlatans with My Beautiful Friend from Delamere Forest in Cheshire. And then we had another from The Charlatans, The Only One I Know, live at Reading Festival. And then back-to-back in Spiral Carpets, This Is How It Feels and Dragging Me Down. Cooler Shaker with a little bit of Hush. Back to The Charlatans with a bit of Toothache. And then Saturn Five, great track from the Carpets there. And then a little bit of Mersey Paradise from the Stone Roses. And we ended with The Script again. Brilliant track. I love the track, but I love the live performance there from Dublin. Okay, let's carry on with the show now. We have about 23, 24 minutes of the show left. Let's carry on now with another one from The Script. This is Hurricanes.

Yeah, Monaco there was Shine. Before that, we had Stellify by Ian Brown and the Script Hurricanes before that. Two more to play before I say goodbye. Marcia Hastings is up at 10 o'clock, and I'm going to leave you with another from Cooler Shaker, and we're going to end with James. See you next week. Bye.

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Hello, Neil and Marcia here again for another hour of ska, reggae and rocksteady. Big thank you again to Cat Flat for his great show for the last 2 hours. We started you off with Clancy Eccles. This is Real Big Fish and their version of

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That was a band called Cosmic Shuffling. They're from Switzerland, I believe. And the song was called Anne Bonny. This is the unmistakable Toots the Maytals, and this is Beautiful.

0: Toots and the Maytals there, and Neil, well, he said the name of the song very poshly, Beautiful Woman, whereas in Norfolk we normally say Bootiful Woman, don't we?
1: You might do.
0: I might do. I would

0: Byron Lee and the Dragonairs and Keith and Ken, I believe, were in there as well somewhere.
1: Loads of them.
0: Yeah. This one, this is an old one. This is the Valentines, and it's Blam Blam Fever.

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There we are. A bit of UB40 for you there. What we got coming up now? Oh, this is Pat Kelly and Somebody's Baby.

Right, there we got our first two-tone track of the show, especially for Ray if he's listening. This is The Specials, and it's a remastered version of A Message to You, Rudy.

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0: Joe White and Chuck. Why does that always remind me of a ventriloquist?
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was Lord Tanamo and I'm in the Mood for Scar. Going to play a Madness track for you now. This is Marcia's favourite Madness track and it's called Embarrassment.

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3: Keep

Lee Scratch Perry chopping apples in the chapel. Let's leave Lee Perry chopping apples in the chapel, shall we? And carry on with the show. Oh, shout out Brandon, DJ Thorpe. What a cracking 2 hours that was. Past Skarmouth and present Skarmouth, whatever it was. It was brilliant. Loved it. I went in the kitchen, started making some Sunday tea, and as soon as he started, I was still making it as he finished, and I've still not finished tea, so it better be good. Proper Sunday dinner, Yorkshire puddings and everything. So welcome to Shazza's Hour here on Boot Boy Radio. I hope you enjoy the tunes. There's some good ones. Let's start with this one.

Oh, about that then, eh? You got to get on this AI bandwagon, haven't you? If you can't beat them, join them, so they say. Let's have a bit of chatty, chatty mouth, shall we? This is the Gladiators.

Chatty, chatty mouth. You have to know your culture. You do indeed. And talking of culture, here's one for Pete and Belinda. I think Pete likes a bit of culture. This is a Bang Belly Baby.

one for Pete and Belinda, that one. 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Belinda and Pete have been making me food. Yeah, Meals on Wheels. Well, Meals on Legs. Yeah, delicious soup it was, Belinda. Thank you very much. Not have Pete's doll that's not a doll. Some lentils, something or other that's spicy. Looking forward to that next. A bit more culture for you guys. This is Natty, You Never Get Weary. And this was inspired after culture lead singer Joseph Hill, who wrote it, was wrongfully... harassed and detained by police while peacefully talking with his friends. Reason for that was simply because he was a rasta with dreadlocks, and he didn't let it bother him. It inspired him to write this tune, and Natty, Never Get Weary.

Shout out to Skinhead Bob and Wooly in the chat room. Love you too, guys.

Cracking two tunes from Culture there. And big up Rose, Emily and Mussin, who are busy working at the co-op in Bolton. Are you in Bolton? And for some reason, they want me to go, woo, woo. I have no idea what that's all about, but woo, woo, woo. There's an extra one for you. Here we go with John Holt. This is Sister Big Stuff.

Cracking tune there from John Holt. And like a sister to me is my big friend Jenny for many, many years. She's over in Wales, Welsh Wales. She's on holiday. She's been telling me all about it. Enjoy. She's got another week there, yeah? Get your wellies on, Alistair.

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One of the groovy beats there with the birds and the bees. One for Kieran there. He's in the chat room wondering what that one was. This is Junior Biles now.

Yeah, I think we'll have another one from Junior Bowles. This time he's with the Versatiles and their version of Cutting Razor.

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3: 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We're back in Burnley. 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

Cool, Sticky and the Upsetters there. Yeah, it's quite heavily Lee Perry themed is this show today, but you can't beat a bit of Lee Perry, can you? You can't beat a bit of Mac Romeo as well sometimes. This is Public Enemy number one.

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1: A shout out to Paul and Fiona in Houghton Bottoms there. Hopefully they're still listening in. And big thank you, Paul. He's been doing some technical work for me, which is quite secret, but it's all good. Thank you, Paul. I'll be there later this week.

Shout out to the Brown family, our Laura and Chris, and their many children. Cordy, who'll be going to bed very soon. Hope you've been a good boy, Cordy. And Millie and Cordy, who have been listening in while they've been having the tea. That's nice, isn't it? Keep it locked, guys. Keep tuned in. This is for you. This is going up an octave now or two from Peter Tosh's What You Gonna Do. This is Junior Mervyn and Philistines on the Land.

Okay. I'm getting messages coming through left, right, and centre. I'm so sorry, Cordy. I've just said Cordy's going to bed soon. Cordy's the 16-year-old. I meant Leo. I'm always getting the main names mixed up. You know when you go through your family name and you say 10 before you get to the right one? Well, that's what I've just done. On air. to many, many countries. Okay, shall I start again? I'm ruining this record, by the way. But you're all worth it. Okay, Cordy. Big up, Cordy. Hope you're having a good Sunday evening. Millie, his younger sister, will be sat there out with him. And Leo, the troublesome 3-year-old that will be going to bed soon. There we go, got it right. Oh dear me, Cody's mum just says he's at no college tomorrow, so he won't be going to bed just yet. Sorry. I do know my own grandchildren's names, you know.

0: 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There's still messages coming through, though. Very confusing.
1: Here comes Professor Ironside. Uglier than the ugly. Better known as the Tackle.
0: Ooh, back down an octave or two now.

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1: Oh, I've just looked at the time. I can't believe it's actually only got 7 minutes left on my show. I've been having so much fun tonight. Yeah, getting things wrong, as you do. But yeah, I've really enjoyed it. Thank you guys for listening. Just a couple of more tunes to come up, but do keep it locked. I've got loads of stuff going on Boot Boy Radio this evening. Next up is Kevin Z, and a big shout out to them. They covered me last week they did 2 hours instead of an hour because I was at a family christening, and what a christening it was. Bloody hell, 120 people at a christening, would you believe it? But it was a good do. So after Kevin Z, we've got DJ Scott for Life. Of course, he's going live on Facebook too. So he's got 3 in a row for Dennis Al Capone. And Reggae Soccer, Ska, Northern Soul, The Beat, Jamming the Groove, 7 o'clock, keep that locked. At 9 o'clock, we've got Jerry Mulcarins. He'll be playing a lot of good stuff, as he always does, till 11 o'clock when we've got, I'm trying to remember now, off the top of my head, Duckworth. All across the water, Thingy Duckworth, with his Rocksteady tonight. He'll be playing some good stuff too, so do keep it locked, keep tuned in. It's all good music.

I'm gonna have to fade this one out, even though it's a super tune. I'm gonna leave you with the Mighty Diamonds and Ranking Joe and Just Like a River. Have a good week, guys. Thank you for joining me.

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